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2: 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Too dirty to clean my act up. If you ain't dirty, you ain't here.

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Now would you ever realize the consequences of

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2: But who?
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2: No, I turned wrong. Left your heart torn. Is that what devils do?

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Ask for advice, get money twice. I'm from the dirty, but that Chico nice. Y'all call it a moment, I call it life.